ain't no surprise. Just pour me a drink and I'll tell you some lies.

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I got a little story. I think you should know. We're drinking, my friend, to the end of a brief episode.

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Baby!

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1: In the little town of Watchacombe Sea was a little couple with a pharmacy. The pharmacy did just what it should, but the couple knew there was more that it could. So they started a service to help those in pain and those who were unwell get better again. She checked on health, he visited homes, and soon enough it was very well known. When you went in to visit the pharmacy, there was much more on offer than what you can see. To discover more, ask your pharmacist.
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S Club 7. Wow, what a beat for that. Next song coming up is for you, The Calling. Let's play it. Here we go.

better now. Lego House by Ed Sheeran. Now we got, you gotta make it sweat. Everybody dance now. Here we go. Everybody dance now. Let's dance. Hey.

0: years old.
1: 7 years old by Lucas Graham.
0: Once I was 7 years old.
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0: 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So what have you been watching then, Kath?
1: Well, one of my favourite programmes was Tea with Judi Dench.
0: Oh, yeah.
1: And she had Ian McClellan, the actor, as a guest.
0: Yes.
1: And
0: because she did one before with Kenneth Branagh, didn't she, I remember?
1: Right, yes.
0: So, I mean, these are, you know, two old...

And that's it from me for this week. Thank you very much for being with us over the last couple of hours. We will be back with you next week. In the meantime, look after yourselves and be kind to others. News on the hour coming up very shortly. This has been

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0: 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And I wanna go home.
1: This is Mid Downs Radio, and this is John Cook. Time for another great track.

stateside hit in 1972, a top five hit this side of the pond for Elton John. The one called Crocodile Rocket hardly needs a back announcement, does it? It's Kevin Payne playing them out. This is Kev's Classic Artist today, the music of Elton John. Elton Hercules John, who has done many a duet over his years. And I asked you a question nearly half an hour ago now, I think. I gave you a number of artists and I said put these in the order in which they first charted in the UK with Elton John. The artists were Cliff Richard, Aretha Franklin, Kiki Dee, Luciano Pavarotti, Millie Jackson, Leanne Rimes, George Michael and Jennifer Rush. That's not an exhaustive list by any means of artists who have duetted with Sir Elton John. Cliff, Aretha, Kiki Dee, Luciano Pavarotti, Millie Jackson, Leanne Rimes, George Michael, Jennifer Rush. Put them in an order for me right now, please.

millions of years. Man found it, just like the animals.

0: 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This is Paul B with Chill Out Saturday. Coming up next, the news on the hour.
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